life goes on, I'm starting to learn more and more about responsibility. And I realize that everything I do is affecting the people around me. So I want to take this time out to apologize for things that I've done and things that haven't occurred yet and things that they don't want to take responsibility for.

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Really wanna make you mine. 4, 5, 6, come on and get your kicks. Now you don't need a

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I said, you look so fine that I really wanna make you mine. Come on and get your kicks. Now you don't need a

0: 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Yeah, not bad, you. Yeah, how'd you get on with that salt the other night? Oh, she was lovely, mate. No, I'm just going down Jono's for a game of sticks and balls. You coming down? There you go, mate.
1: Go on.
0: Yeah, mate.
2: Oi, oi!
0: Yeah. I know, she was lovely, wasn't she? I guess, tell me what. Boy, have a look. There's loads of Jack and Danny in here, mate. You want to get yourself down. All right, son. I'll see you soon. Ta-da.

0: Hello and welcome to the DNCE First Annual International Cake Fight, where no matter how you slice it, it's a piece of cake. Now let's go to Lisa on the sidelines, who has all the delicious details on this frosty fight.
1: I'm Lisa Morningdale reporting live at one of the year's biggest events. As you can see, the crowd is going wild. Let's see who will have their cake and eat it too. Back to you.
2: All right, let's do it. Ladies and gentlemen, DNCE!

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Deep down in the jungle, last I banging my first bongo. Every monkey like to be in my place instead of me, cause I'm the king of bongo, baby, I'm the king of bongo bong.

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gangster, but y'all knew that. 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I keep a blue flag hanging out my backside, but only on the left side. Yeah, that's the crip side. Ain't no other way to play the game the way I play. I cut so much you thought I was a DJ. Two, yippee, one, yep, three. S-C-N-double-O-P-D-O-double-G. I can't fake it, just break it, and when I take it, see, I specialize in making all the girls get naked.

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And he's describing the sky and the angels, how they sit, you know, in front of the light. That's what it's about.

Would you cry if you saw me crying? And would you save my soul tonight? Would you tremble?